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1: I'm playing back every song I wrote about the memories I have with you.

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I blasted off the planet, rock that caused catastrophe, and it matters more because I had it. Now I had a thought about wreaking havoc on an opposition, kind of shocking, they want a static with precision. I'm automatic, quarterback, I ain't talking second packet, pack it up, I don't panic, battle.

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1: Chela Rivas. Tony Dark Eyes.

0: honey, at that beautiful funeral, I've never seen so many flowers.
1: Yeah, he was a nice man, too, but never had any fun. Didn't have time, just worked and made money. He didn't even have time to enjoy himself.
0: Poor man.
1: You're gonna take that two-week trip, no matter come what may. But every year you put it off, you just can't get away. Next year for sure you'll hit the road, you'll really get around.

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1: 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You like to eat and eat. You won't eat gugusu. You're afraid it'll break your teeth. You always think you may bite off more than you can chew. Don't be afraid you won't have teeth when you reach 92. 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